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0: They make the rockin' world go round. That's Queen and Fat Bottom Girls and Pensacola's Jet 100.7. I'm Mike Walsh, and you know, they're just like us, the rich and famous. Kylie Jenner celebrated her 29th birthday with friends over the weekend with a cake modeled after her own torso and a pink bikini. It's like we're twins.
1: 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I don't even care what anyone thinks.
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0: Black Crows. She talks to angels. I'm Mike Walsh, and let me ask you this. 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

0: He was just working by himself in a garage in Van Nuys when he came up with the lyrics for what became the second single from his debut album, The Way It Is. 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
1: 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I'm Mike Walsh. I thank yous for listening. And let me ask you this. With all the streaming that's available, why do people still go to the movies? 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

0: Neil Young, Keep on Rocking in the Free World. I'm Mike Walsh, and if you subscribe to the Stars, the streaming premiere of Michael is on the Stars. Jermaine's son, Jafar Jackson, stars in the movie about Michael's life and career. Simone. I must have come in second in the auditions.
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Chicago, you're the inspiration. I'm Mike Walsh with Thin Lizzy, and the boys are back in town in all NFL cities.

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0: Duran Duran, An Ordinary World. So how did you celebrate Duran Duran Appreciation Day? Oh, you didn't know? Yet yesterday, August 10th, is officially Duran Duran Appreciation Day. And okay, you forgot. We'll let it slide this year, but put it on your calendar for next year.
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4: 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I'm Chick McGee at the O'Reilly Auto Parts Studios. I gotta start playing to my camera more. Hi, how are you?
5: I don't think you're supposed to do that.
4: I think Tom, they've got two cameras on.
5: I know, but Tom doesn't look at them.
4: Do you ever look to the camera? You ever think to look at the camera?
5: He has no idea where they are.
4: Hi, how are you?
6: There's one over there. No, I don't.
5: No.
7: I play to this one all the time, and I was told nobody ever sees it. But it hasn't stopped me, so I say keep going.
4: Is that
5: keep doing it?
4: Nobody.
7: I'll just give it one of these every now.
4: Is that the Cracker Jack? the Cracker Jack?
8: You no. Give it the Krasinski?
5: Yeah.
4: Jess Hooker's at the news desk.
5: Here I am.
4: Hello, Pat Godwin.
8: Hey, Chick.
4: There's Jeff Oske.
9: Hi.
4: Yeah, playing to the camera. Yeah, oh, yeah, that's my camera, right?
9: Is your camera,
4: that's my
9: sir.
4: Camera again?
9: And okay. We just put a new one in there. You're looking fantastic today.
4: Hi. There's Josh Arnold. There's,
9: how are you?
4: There's Ace Cosby.
7: Hey.
4: Yeah, Ace's camera's over there. I'm Chick. Hello, Tom.
6: You can see the cameras if you go to our YouTube channel. Thank you very much.
4: His tube, not her tube. It's you tube.
6: Thank you. what was I? Now I'm completely distracted.
4: Excellent.
6: And, by the boredom factor. Coming up.
4: Well, let me get something you typed so we can get excitement back in our lives.
6: We have Hooker the Cooker. We have a survey. Survey says. You go to bobandtom.com and you can vote on what you want to see just prepare for us next. Once again, you've got three options here. That would be the fresh corn cakes, the green room cookies, or Jess's high school breakfast sandwich. None of them healthy options. Is that correct?
5: No. Yeah,
6: okay,
5: definitely
6: good.
5: Not.
6: Good. Okay.
5: No.
6: Head over to bobandtom.com. We'll reveal the winner and Jess will cook it and put it on our YouTube channel with her Hooker the Cooker show.
7: And part of it is they want to see, they're voting to see what you'll make, but also what we'll have to eat the next day.
5: Yes.
7: Gotcha.
5: Yeah. This week is already decided, so the voting is for next week. This week is black bean brownie batter.
4: I've heard of this.
7: Interesting.
5: Yeah.
4: And it's crazy rich and
7: it's got to be protein. And
5: yes. Yeah. Fiber. Yeah. High fiber.
6: Is it a viscous?
5: It started out as an edible cookie dough.

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10: Hello.
9: Hello, Pat Godwin.
11: Hello, chick.
9: There's Jeff Oskey.
12: Hey, man.
9: Trying to have a fight in the hallway right now. I don't know what that's all about. There's Josh Arnold.
13: Hi.
9: Ace Cosby.
14: Hello.
9: I'm Chick. Hello. Hello, Tom's looking. I'm not kidding. I look over at Tom to say hello.
15: I just smashed.
9: And he was looking at his elbow.
15: I just hit my funny bone really hard.
13: Oh, boy.
9: They should be laughing. Huh?
10: There's no feeling like that.
9: Yeah. It's like an electrical
15: shock. I got a question about this whole Oskey thing. So, once again, Mr. Oskey is coming into work today.
9: He's out with the public. He's
15: trying to quit Mountain Dew, probably in an effort to save your teeth, I'm guessing. And so you stop and briefly explain what's going on.
12: Well, I stop at a 24-hour convenience mart, which you know how those kind of are. And
10: sure.
12: When I walked in, there was a guy posted up at the register, elbows on counter. He was there talking.
15: He's a customer.
12: Yes, he's a customer. He's obviously
10: lonely.
15: Yeah, part of the thing that I'm having a problem with, and I've done some research during the break here, the guy was asking this gentleman if he was a Sikh or a
12: Shiite or Pakistani, and the guy is like, I'm Sikh, and he goes, no wonder you know so much about tobacco.
15: So he's being sarcastic then?
12: No, I think he was being serious.
15: Sikhs are not allowed to smoke.
12: Oh, I don't know the Sikh. I don't know.
15: Was the guy wearing a turban?
12: Yes.
15: Okay.
12: He was.
15: That's who wears the turbans.
12: But the guy
15: was. Why they wear turbans, by the way?
12: Why?
15: Because underneath they don't cut their hair.
12: Oh, okay.
15: Did you know that?
12: No.
15: That's what's under that baby.
12: Hair?
15: Yeah, that'd be cool.
12: Well,
15: if I were a Sikh, no one would know. Yeah, that'd be cool. Hey, underneath my turban, I got
9: hi there.
15: Feet of hair.
9: Welcome to confused white people.
15: that's the whole thing with the turban.
12: Are you going to convert just so you can wear the turban?
10: Yeah, get rid of that cowboy hat.
15: I don't think a turban's a good look for me.
12: Oh,
15: I'm not sure I can pull that off.
12: I'm sure someone will send us a picture of that very shortly.
9: I would love, yes.
15: So in any, and then it this escalates.
12: Event, the guy is dumpy. He looks like me, only at a worse part of life than me. He's in maroon sweatpants, which.
15: This is not our Sikh friend. This is the customer. And he's blabbing away.
12: And I'm standing behind him for what seems like 5 to 10 minutes, probably 35 to 45 seconds.
16: And he's also mid-transaction, so it's not like he's hanging out and can step to the side.
12: Exactly.
16: He's counting change slowly.
12: And the Sikh man acknowledges me. He looks around the gentleman and like nods ahead like, hey, as soon as this guy's done.
15: That'd be a good radio name, by the way. I'm Sikh man.

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4: Hi.
1: Pat Godwin.
5: Hello. Oh,
4: hello.
5: I don't know why I did that.
1: There's Jeff Hoskey.
6: Hello.
1: There's Josh Arnold.
7: Hello. Oh, pretty lady.
1: There's Ace Cosby.
8: Hello.
1: I'm Chick McGee. Hello, Tom.
2: Ace always has to go deep, macho. Ace, what would it require to get you to dress up as a woman and do this show?
8: Ton of money.
9: What are you willing to pay? $100?
2: That seems a little steep.
8: Not according to Ace.
2: 50? Apparently not. Okay, I don't want to get you. We had a news story here a few minutes ago about some kind of some company that makes what's it called? Love Honey. They make sex toys and that sort of thing.
8: Yeah.
2: And they did a survey of the sexiest city is Boston. This is based on the purchasing of their products. But one of the things that was unusual was the most popular lube flavors. Strawberry, bubblegum, cherry, peach, and birthday cake in that order. It just seems odd to me. But now, Mr. Oski, guessed right away, strawberry would be the favorite.
6: I don't. Do you like tasting lube? Like, I wouldn't want.
1: No.
6: I don't know who's using this.
8: I wouldn't want that either.
1: I don't care for that. I don't care for anybody who, like, hey, we need to get new flavored lube. I don't
2: know. I have a nice letter here.
1: Absolutely not.
2: It says, Dear Tom, I don't know how you missed this, but there is a peanut butter flavored lube.
4: I think there's any flavor.
2: It's called Jiffy Lube.
4: Oh.
5: All right.
8: Is it Jiff?
4: It's just Jiff.
8: Just Jiff.
2: Choosy mothers choose Jiff.
8: Right.
2: Is that
8: so
2: your
8: Jiffy
2: go-
8: doesn't.
2: Is that your go-to peanut butter?
8: Yeah, I'm pretty brand loyal. Now I use the natural Jif. I think it tastes great.
1: I feel like if I didn't use Jif peanut butter, Greg Warren would be mad at me and might not ever speak to me again.
8: He'd be annoyed.
1: Yeah.
2: I'm a Jif guy too, so yeah. I think we're all on the same page.
1: I don't like
2: there.
1: The Peter Pan peanut butter, and it gives me the creeps. I don't know why.
8: Annette Funicello? Is that why?
1: Annette Funicello? What did she do? She was my first
8: crush. She advertised Peter Pan.
1: Oh, Choosy Mothers. No, she was a Choosy Mother.
8: I don't think she was a GIF lady.
1: Really?
8: I'll look it up.
1: All right, we're going to put that up on the board.
2: Now, on a different note, I was talking with Mr. Oski during the break, and I admire his father very much. He's an engineer. He does all kinds of cool stuff.
4: He was here yesterday.
2: You didn't introduce me to him?
6: No, you were busy.
2: Thanks. Okay. I would have liked. I admire your dad very much. He built a sailboat, a wooden sailboat, which I think is the coolest thing ever.
6: The Y-Flyer. Yeah,
2: and I was wondering about how he got, if he built it to specs based on the size of the sails, et cetera, et cetera. And you were telling me that he had to purchase the mast. And can you explain?
6: Right,
2: this
6: he had to purchase the mast from a couple hours away, and I was like, "How are you going to pick that up?" And he's like, "I'm going to tie it to the side of my car." And I go, "Is that legal?" And he goes, "We'll find out." And he did. He tied a gigantic mast that hung like 10 feet off the front and off the back, and took it down the highway all the way home.
2: Hilarious. That is so funny.
4: But if I was going to trust a guy to do it, it would be your dad.
2: But it kind of reminded me, what is the dumbest way you've ever, not that your father was stupid, what is the dumbest way you've ever transported anything?
4: Oh, I've got one.
2: I mean, I've been the guy that had a mattress on the ceiling with my buddy and I holding it out the windows.

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0: Listen to that harmonica rock. Blues Traveler with Runaround on a Tuesday. It's Mackenzie. Nobody won the Powerball last night, so wow, check it out. The jackpot is at $975 million for the drawing tomorrow. Tonight, it's the drawing for the Mega. That jackpot's smaller, but still, I'd be okay with winning $80 million.
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0: Jefferson Starship with Shane. 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

0: Cutting Heartbreakers into the Great Wide Open, title track to the album from 91, the band's last with MCA Records and the last with drummer Stan Lynch, who left in 94. The album, the second that Tom produced with Jeff Lynne of ELO following the successful Full Moon Fever.
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0: That's Bruce Springsteen, Glory Days. We are Jet 100.7. You're inside the fish tank. What's going on? It's Matt Fisher. I almost said good morning, which would be a horrible way to end your workday by restarting it.
1: Ugh.
0: Sounds extremely unappealing. So here we are. Let's get after it. The Police and Roxanne. Now it's Jet 100.7. Roxanne!

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30 this afternoon, so a couple of hours from now, you'll get a chance to win those. The Goo Goo Dolls are at the Wharf August 21st. That's not this Friday, but next Friday. Wrapped up on us real quick, didn't it? You too. It's 11 foul, what I'm looking

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1: 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It's Matt. 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

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We are Pensacola's classic hits, Jet 100.7. So, you know, I used to think vacation meant, like, doing stuff, having a full itinerary of things to do. Now, a great vacation is a dark room. Nobody asking what the plan is. I mean, like, my wife and I, we planned a 25th anniversary cruise to the Bahamas. And I like cruises because I can either choose to do something or do absolutely nothing. And that is my idea of a good time. It's Phil Collins now.

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We are Pensacola's Classic Hits, Jet 100.7. 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

Dirty Laundry. It's Jet 100.7. So back to school is officially here. Santa Rosa County is already back in classes. Escambia, Baldwin County. You guys are up next with classes starting tomorrow. With that, just a reminder, school zones, buses, when they put that stop arm out, don't be the idiot that drives by because you can't possibly wait another second or two. And then, the drop-off and pickup game. Yeah, get ready for that one. That one sucks the first week for sure. All right, Tom Petty and the Heartbreakers. This is Breakdown Now. It's Jet.

It's Billy Idol, Moni Moni. We are Jet 100.7. All right, so is a night out with the boys still the move, or is there something

Shooting Star, courtesy of Bad Company. It's Jet 100.7. You're inside the fish tank. What's going on? It's Matt. So what is more appealing to you? A night out with the boys, just hitting the bars, having a good time, or some garage beers and a ball game on the TV? I mean, think about this. A night out, parking, crowds, tabs, noise, pretending you heard what somebody actually said. But garage beers means cheap drinks, better volume control, your own bathroom, no Uber map, no last call as somebody's wife says so. What is more appealing to you?

Pensacola's Classic Hits, Chat 100.7. You're inside the fish tank. We were talking about hanging out at home, doing garage beers at a ball game on the TV, which is so much better, more appealing night with the boys than going out to any bar. What about this, though? What about building your own backyard bar? A UK Star Wars fan, he spent $12,000 building a spaceship-style backyard bar with all the gadgets, which $12,000 seems like that's not really all that bad, to be honest with you. But this is what happens when you leave a man alone with a credit card in a backyard and, you know, some sort of childhood that's unresolved. But, I mean, what kind of themed bar would you build your own?

That's the Thompson Twins. Hold Me Now. It's Jet 100.7. The Wahoos wrapped up a series with Montgomery over the weekend. They had a nice little 3-0 win on Saturday. Jacob Kisting made his double-A debut through 5 scoreless innings, struck out 8, which is pretty impressive. And then the Wahoos got thumped on Sunday, man. 19-9. In that game on Sunday. Now, even though I have that ugly one to wrap up the weekends, the Wahoos still on top of the Southern League second half standings at 23-16, which puts them in play for the playoffs. So they're on the road this week in Biloxi, and then next week they welcome the Knoxville Smokies to town. Cars, let's go.

Journey, only the young. It's Jet 100.7. Journey is extending their Final Frontier Tour into the fall, and you could score a trip for two to any U.S. tour stop of your choice. You get to pick the city. How cool is that? Airfare, hotel stay, VIP access to the show. I mean, a very cool little getaway to see Journey.

That's Phil Collins, Take Me Home. It's Jet 100.7. You know, they always say that that making friends or having friends as an adult is way more difficult than it was in your teens and maybe even in your early 20s. And I've got a great example of why that might be coming up. It's Loverboy now.

It's After the Fire, De Commissar. It's Jed 100.7. The hardest thing I think about friendships as an adult is realizing that you're not in the same tax bracket. And that's what happens the older you get. So like when you're in your high school and when you're in college, we're kind of all on a level playing field. But as we get older, people's successes move at a different pace, right? And so when you're in a friend group and there's some people that are way more successful, or maybe you're the one that's not very successful, it's a lot more difficult. Like going out for drinks, different animal for different people. And you go grab dinner. There's always somebody that's like, hey, we should just split the tab. And you're over here sweating because there's no way you can split the tab. Yeah, so adulting is friending when you're an adult is difficult because it's all money. It's financial. We're not in the same financial space, unfortunately.

That's Fleetwood Mac, The Chain. We are Jet 100.7. The Goo Goo Dolls next Friday, August 21st at the Wharf in Orange Beach. I'd love to hook you up with a pair of tickets. You just got to time it out right. If you're caller 7, I got the tickets for you. 850-961-1007. Caller 7, Goo Goo Dolls tickets.

Rebel Yell. We are Jet 100.7. What's going on? It's Matt. So yesterday I was talking about Super Troopers 3, and I made the comment that Hollywood does this really great job of making really bad sequels. Like, usually the first movie in a franchise is the best, and then it just kind of gets gradually worse from that point forward. And Jason texted and informed me I was incorrect, that The Godfather Part 2 is the best sequel ever. I may agree, and I know this is going to be a kind of a hot button issue. I've never once seen any of the Godfather movies. It's true. Maybe one day.

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Your opportunity to play a role in the playlist. Yeah, it's coming up at 5 o'clock. Shoot me a text. Let me know what you want to hear. 850-961-1007. John.

Brian Adams and Somebody. We are Pensacola's Classic Hits, Jed 100.7. Have you ever been cleaning out a space like an attic or maybe a storage shed or something like that and just secretly hoped and dreamed that you would find some sort of hidden treasure that would net you a vast fortune? Well, it happens. Not to me, but it happened to somebody else, and I'll tell you that story coming up. It's Rod Stewart now.

Santana, Black Magic Woman, it's Jet 100.7. Have you ever been tasked with cleaning out an attic or a basement or a storage shed or a garage? I think if you have, you've probably secretly hoped you would find some sort of secret treasure, like a hidden treasure that's worth a fortune. Well, it happened to a guy who was cleaning out his parents' attic, and he came across a comic book that was the first appearance of Superman. I mean, that's an iconic

comic, right? Yeah, it was bought for like 40 cents back in the day, and he sold it at auction for $9 million. Why does none of this ever happen to me? None of it. It's Men at Work, Down Under. It's Chad Wallen.

Journey on their Final Frontier tour in the tour stop of your choice. You could win this trip, airfare, hotel stay, VIP access. Text the national keyword party, P-A-R-T-Y, to the number 95819. It gives you a chance to win. All the details

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It's Queen, Somebody to Love. It's Jet 100.7. So the microwave, pretty iconic invention when you think about kitchen appliances. I mean, it's kind of changed the game a little bit. But there are certain things that should never find their way into the microwave, and one of them is leftover pizza. Like, if you reheat pizza in the microwave, I don't care what kind of tricks you try to use to keep, you know, to keep its shape or consistency, it just doesn't work. It doesn't work. Like, there's just no way pizza in the microwave comes out as good. Now, I'm going to tell you, if you've never had a pizzazz, search for it. The best way to reheat anything.

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Hey, what's going on? It's Matt, the All Request Flight Home. And we've got a chance to squeeze in another request. If you would like to make one, go ahead and shoot me that text and let me know. I'll do my best to try to get it in there for you before the end of the hour. Tom Petty and Stevie Nicks right now. This is Stop Dragging My Heart Around. 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

0: I'm afraid you've been listening way too much. We're going to have to force you to take a break. Okay, that's long enough. Back to the music.
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Now, you think history, we would learn from history, right? And we would learn from the fact that Coke, when they introduced New Coke, it was a colossal mistake.

Dance All Days. It's Wang Chung. It's Jet 100.7. Now, you would think soft drink companies would have learned from Coca-Cola's mistake of introducing New Coke back in the 80s. Colossal mistake. Well, it turns out not all learn. 7-Up is deciding they're going to change their recipe. Now, it's not that drastic change. They're going from what they claim is a lemon-lime soda to a lime-lemon. They're going to focus more on the lime than they do the lemon. I don't know how it's going to adjust the flavor. I'll be honest with you, I haven't had a 7-Up in 20-some years because I only drank 7-Up when I was sick as a kid. That's it. I've never had it any other time because, let's be honest, when you drink it, it's so spicy, it burns. So I'm out on 7-Up anyway. I mean, are you worried about the change in flavor?

Spin Doctors, Little Miss Can't Be Wrong. It's Jet 100.7. Back to school, which means you're in the car with your kids even more now than you may have been all summer long, whether it's to and from school every day, to their activities. And it can get a little annoying, to be honest with you. Kids, on average, they say ask 400 questions in a day, and they seem to always ask them when they're in the car with you, which can get a little nerve-wracking at times. But I'm going to be honest with you, I miss it. I miss those inquisitive days where the kids just ask question after question after question, because it's really cool as a parent to kind of watch your children learn about the world in front of them. I don't know. I'm missing a lot these days.

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Leppard, Pour Some Sugar on Me. It's Chat 100.7. Did you see the story of the man who stepped in as a crime fighter, stopped a criminal? But this man was wearing a banana suit when he stopped the crime from happening, which, you know, is kind of funny. You think, well, that's ridiculous. He's wearing a banana suit. Superheroes don't wear banana suits. If you think about it, though, the superhero suits that are worn are ridiculous. Tights with your underwear over your pants, you know, Superman, Batman, capes. I mean, superheroes are known to be wearing ridiculous

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Abracadabra. It's Jab 100.7. You're inside the fish tank. My name is Matt Fisher. Thank you for letting me into your world for a bit today. I do appreciate that. Hopefully Tuesday has treated you well. More Goo Goo Dolls tickets coming your way tomorrow. You get a shot to win those at 4:30 tomorrow afternoon. Hey, enjoy the rest of your Tuesday. Daryl Hall, John Oates up now. This is Maneater. It's Jab 100.7.